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It's 17 minutes past noon. We have a suite from Igor Stravinsky's neo-baroque ballet Pulcinella in just a moment here on Vermont Public.

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1: 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You can discover more at viking.com. 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It's called Awake. 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